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0: Pray for us sinners now and at the hour of our death. Amen.
1: Gegrüßet seist du, Maria, voll der Gnade.
0: Blessed art thou among women, and blessed is the fruit of thy womb, Jesus. Hail Mary, full of grace, the Lord is with thee. Blessed art thou among women, and blessed is the fruit of thy womb, Jesus. Glory be to the Father.
1: Ehre sei dem Vater und dem Sohn und dem Heiligen Geist.
0: As it was in the beginning, is now and ever shall be.
1: Das erste glorreiche Geheimnis, die Auferstehung Jesus. 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Am ersten Tag der Woche gingen die Frauen mit einem wohlriechenden Salben, die sie zubereitet hatten, in aller Frühe zum Grab. Da sahen sie, dass der Stein vom Grab weggewälzt war. Vater unser im Himmel, geheiligt werde dein Name.
2: Thy kingdom come, thy will be done on earth as it is in heaven. Give us this day our daily bread, and forgive us our trespasses, as we forgive those who trespass against us. And lead us not into temptation, but deliver us from evil. Hail Mary,
1: gegrüßet seist du, Maria, voll der Gnade, der Herr ist mit dir. Du bist gebenedeit unter den Frauen, und gebenedeit ist die Frucht deines Leibes, Jesus, der von den Toten auferstanden ist.
2: Pray for us sinners, now and at the hour of our death. Amen. Hail Mary, full of grace, the Lord is with thee. Blessed art thou among women, and blessed is the fruit of thy womb, Jesus. Holy Mary, Mother of God, pray for us sinners, now and at the hour of our death. Amen. Hail Mary, full of grace, the Lord is with thee. Blessed art thou among women, and blessed is the fruit of thy womb, Jesus. Holy Mary, Mother of God, pray for us sinners, now and at the hour of our death. Amen. Hail Mary, full of grace, the Lord is with thee. Blessed art thou among women, and blessed is the fruit of thy womb, Jesus. Holy Mary, Mother of God, pray for us sinners, now and at the hour of our death. Amen. Hail Mary, full of grace, the Lord is with thee. Blessed art thou among women, and blessed is the fruit of thy womb, Jesus. Holy Mary, Mother of God, pray for us sinners, now and at the hour of our death. Amen. Hail Mary, full of grace, the Lord is with thee. Blessed art thou among women, and blessed is the fruit of thy womb, Jesus. Holy Mary, Mother of God, pray for us sinners, now and at the hour of our death. Amen. Hail Mary, full of grace, the Lord is with thee. Blessed art thou among women, and blessed is the fruit of thy womb, Jesus. Holy Mary, Mother of God, pray for us sinners, now and at the hour of our death. Amen. Hail Mary, full of grace, the Lord is with thee. Blessed art thou among women, and blessed is the fruit of thy womb, Jesus. Holy Mary, Mother of God, pray for us sinners, now and at the hour of our death. Amen. Hail Mary, full of grace, the Lord is with thee. Blessed art thou among women, and blessed is the fruit of thy womb, Jesus. Holy Mary, Mother of God, pray for us sinners, now and at the hour of our death. Amen. Hail Mary, full of grace, the Lord is with thee. Blessed art thou among women, and blessed is the fruit of thy womb, Jesus. Holy Mary, Mother of God, pray for us sinners, now and at the hour of our death. Amen.
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2: The Holy Spirit, as it was in the beginning, is now and ever shall be, world without end. Amen.
1: O my Jesus, oh mein Jesus, verzeih uns unsere Sünden, bewahre uns vor dem Feuer der Hölle. Führe alle Seelen in den Himmel, besonders jene, die deiner Barmherzigkeit am meisten bedürfen. Amen. Hier bei diesem weltweiten Rosenkranz der Radio Maria Weltfamilie aus dem Heiligtum